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Yeah, mama don't allow no guitar playing right here.

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that takes the time. 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And you know what I'm talking about. Just let me know if you're gonna go to that whole mile on the race. They got a lot of nice girls.